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0: Hi, I'm Adrienne Geer, president of the BC Nurses Union. Labor Day is a reminder that generations of workers organized and fought for the rights workers have today. This summer, 60,000 nurses across British Columbia took lawful job action during the longest nursing strike in our province's history. During this time, nearly 6,000 nurses reported intimidation and harassment from their employers, including threats of discipline. Labor Day reminds us that workers' rights are won through struggle and that every generation has a responsibility to defend them. To every nurse who courageously showed up for one another on behalf of our patients, and to the labor allies and members of the public who joined us in solidarity, thank you.
1: In 1974, six local First Nations came together to form the Burns Lake Native Development Corporation, which exists to enhance the economic well-being of the Aboriginal people of Northern British Columbia's Lakes District. 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For assistance or information, go to BLNDC.ca.
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0: Sometimes in life, it's Kenny. How are you? Sometimes in life, you have a good old discussion about hot dogs. And today, that's what we've been doing. It comes up quite a bit in life, I think. Boiled hot dogs, yay or nay?
1: Well, boiled? In a pinch. But no, hot dogs have got to be on the barbecue.
0: Thank you very much. I appreciate that opinion.
1: Because it's the same as yours.
0: Yes, this is true.
1: If I wanted a hot dog and it was late at night, yes, I'd boil it. But as a general rule, if you're planning it, it has to be on the barbecue.
0: There it is, buddy. Appreciate it.
1: Okay, I'm the best. You're second best.
0: Okay, see ya.
1: Bye.
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0: Well, we're into it again. It's been a solid hour of talking about boiled hot dogs. Go for it.
1: Okay, you got homework.
0: I got homework?
1: Yeah.
0: All right, go for it.
1: Well, you're Mr. Hot Dog, so.
0: If I have to do anything with hot dog water from a boiled hot dog, I am out.
1: Well, you should boil the hot dog for this recipe, but I'll let you air fry it. So my dad used to, and I still make them to this day. My dad used to take a piece of bread, roll it out with the rolling pin, lay a piece of processed cheese on it, roll it up, put toothpicks in it, stick it in the oven for a minute. I swear, you eat a hot dog like this, Denny, I don't think you'll go back to the other way.
0: No, I love it. It has nothing to do with water, so I'm in, obviously. But the whole debate started from this viral video.
2: A boiled hot dog with a soft bun is far better than a grilled hot dog with a grilled bun. And it's not close.
0: Now, again, I want to stress, I'm not against boiled hot dogs. I'm against hot dog water. I hate even saying that. Where are you at on this one? Does anybody have strong feelings about hot dog water like I do? 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

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Promises the Bowling Valley and Lake's biggest variety. That's the Moose. Variety of epic proportions. The Bowling Valley and Lake's biggest variety is on the Moose.

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2: In 1974, six local First Nations came together to form the Burns Lake Native Development Corporation, which exists to enhance the economic well-being of the Aboriginal people of Northern British Columbia's Lakes District. 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
1: Hi, I'm Adrienne Geer, president of the BC Nurses Union. Labor Day is a reminder that generations of workers organized and fought for the rights workers have today. This summer, 60,000 nurses across British Columbia took lawful job action during the longest nursing strike in our province's history. During this time, nearly 6,000 nurses reported intimidation and harassment from their employers, including threats of discipline. Labor Day reminds us that workers' rights are won through struggle, and that every generation has a responsibility to defend them. To every nurse who courageously showed up for one another on behalf of our patients, and to the labor allies and members of the public who joined us in solidarity, thank you.
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0: 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The Bulkley Valley and Lake's biggest variety is on the Moose.
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0: promises the Buffalo Valley and Lake's biggest variety. The Moose. Variety of epic proportions. The Buffalo Valley and Lake's biggest variety is on the Moose.
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1: Hi, I'm Adrienne Geer, president of the BC Nurses Union. Labor Day is a reminder that generations of workers organized and fought for the rights workers have today. This summer, 60,000 nurses across British Columbia took lawful job action during the longest nursing strike in our province's history. During this time, nearly 6,000 nurses reported intimidation and harassment from their employers, including threats of discipline. Labor Day reminds us that workers' rights are won through struggle, and that every generation has a responsibility to defend them. To every nurse who courageously showed up for one another on behalf of our patients, and to the labor allies and members of the public who joined us in solidarity, thank you.
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0: For one final lap this summer, Cruising the Arches returns to McDonald's in Smithers. 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

We got three tickets to the Brand Van concert happening this Monday night at the Pacific Palisades. Are you going to all in if you want to answer a couple of questions? Mainly, what is Todd's...

0: Scrub-a-dub-dub. It's time for the annual deep scrub at the BP Regional Pool and Rec Center. This yearly maintenance takes place September 6th to 13th. And sorry to say, all facilities will be closed. 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The BV Pool and Rec Center reception will be open 9 a.m. to 5 p.m. Tuesday to Saturday for program registrations. 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
0: The Bulkley Valley and Lake's biggest variety. 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
1: Hi, I'm Adrienne Geer, president of the BC Nurses Union. Labor Day is a reminder that generations of workers organized and fought for the rights workers have today. This summer, 60,000 nurses across British Columbia took lawful job action during the longest nursing strike in our province's history. During this time, nearly 6,000 nurses reported intimidation and harassment from their employers, including threats of discipline. Labor Day reminds us that workers' rights are won through struggle, and that every generation has a responsibility to defend them. To every nurse who courageously showed up for one another on behalf of our patients, and to the labor allies and members of the public who joined us in solidarity, thank you.
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0: 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Neither do we. 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

0: We're the Family Fun Station playing the Bubbly Valley and Lake's biggest variety. Biggest variety. This is the Moose.
1: Got plans this September long weekend? Hi, I'm John Rustad, MLA for Nechako Lakes, and I hope you're enjoying this last unofficial weekend of summer. You may know it as the September long weekend, but it's also known as Labor Day, time to recognize the labor movement and how hard they fought for workers' rights. It's the reason we have this long weekend off to enjoy with family and friends. So to all the BC workers, whether you're firing up the barbecue at home or hitting the road, have a safe and fun-filled Labor Day long weekend.
0: A cold one.

0: 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The Moose.
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0: just love one kind of music. Neither do we. The Bulkley Valley and Lake's biggest variety is on the Moose.
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0: first time we moved was in 1968. 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
1: I'm Darren Bain. It's a standoff. Neither Canada nor the U.S. planning to resume trade talks before Ottawa's retaliatory tariffs kick in on Tuesday. It's a move likely to guarantee more retaliation from Washington. In the meantime, a Nanos research survey done for the Globe and Mail suggests that 85% of Canadians support or somewhat support Prime Minister Mark Carney's rejection of a proposed deal with the Trump administration, and 80% say they support or somewhat support Ottawa's move to retaliate with countermeasures on a range of U.S. products. 7 in 10 surveyed say they're willing or somewhat willing to pay higher prices for everyday goods as part of Canada's response to U.S. levies. We'll see how long that feeling holds. The BC Wildfire Service rescinding an area restriction order that had been in place around the Bald Range wildfire since August 29th. The service says fire behavior and activity have eased to the point that firefighters no longer need to restrict public access to the area. Having said that, it also notes that the Bald Range fire remains active and cautions anyone entering the area to remain vigilant. A major employer in Prince George in northern BC is scaling back operations, cutting back the number of employees from 85 to around 30 at Brink Forest Products Finger Joint Lumber Plant starting next week. In the past year, Brink's plants in both Vanderhoof and Houston indefinitely ceased operations, resulting in more than 100 jobs lost. Brink is having to deal with ongoing fiber supply challenges, but also rising U.S. tariff costs and limited access to financing. Five former BC Conservative MLAs have formed a new party, part of an exodus over the hard right direction of new leader Carrie Lynn Findlay. Former Conservative members Rosalind Byrd, Bruce Bannman, and Alia Warbus joining a new, yet-to-be-named party led by Peter Milibar and Ian Paton. The five are among nine MLAs who have left the BC Conservatives in recent weeks, and coming at a time when Findlay plans to fight for a seat in the Abbotsford Mission by-election. Effectively irreversible. A federal report suggests changes to Canada's climate are permanent. Canada's Changing Climate Report is a collective effort of around 100 scientists, the report noting that warming temperatures are driving a wide range of interconnected and sustained changes that are here to stay. In fact, the report says Canadians need to be prepared for the fact that by the end of the century, the glaciers in Western Canada, an important supply of water, will be gone. And on Friday, 13 first responders and community riders will set out on a 7-day, 850-kilometer cycling journey across northern BC. The Cops for Cancer Tour to North starts in Fort St. John this year and will make its way to Williams Lake. Throughout the journey, riders will visit communities and schools along the way. The annual ride helps raise funds for childhood cancer research and supports programs like Camp Good Times. I'm Darren Bain.
0: The Moose promises the Bowling Valley and Lake's biggest variety. The Moose. Variety of epic proportions. The Bowling Valley and Lake's biggest variety is on the Moose.

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0: 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Moose has moved to the corner of 4th and Main.
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The Moose promises the Buffalo Valley and Lake's biggest variety. The Moose. Variety of epic proportions. The Buffalo Valley and Lake's biggest variety is on the Moose.

0: My name is Kenneth, and I hope you're having a great weekend. Crazy Michael Motorcycles on the phone here. Do you have a change collection anywhere in your closet or your house or something like that?
1: I do have a giant Edmonton Oilers money collect piggy bank, I guess you'd call it.
0: Oh, do you?
1: Yes.
0: And how much change do you think is in there?
1: Oh, 20, 30 bucks for sure.
0: How long have you been collecting that change?
1: Years. Every once in a while, my wife says, oh, I need some coffee money or whatever. Dig into it, but it's been there for years.
0: And how much do you think that thing weighs?
1: 11 and a half pounds.
0: Well, there you go. Now, I found this TikTok video. I was wasting time on TikTok. And, man, I followed this story like it was crazy. Well, here's the audio.
2: So I have had this jar since 2000. 26 years of putting spare change in the jar. It is so heavy that I can't even move it out of my closet where it currently resides. But we're going to empty it, roll all the change, and see how much we have.
0: Let's talk about this. I think this could be a fun discussion. The adult piggy bank. Because I got to tell you, when I saw that video, and it's like, I think it's a wine jug. Not like where you drink the wine out of. It's like where you make the wine in this video. Anyways, it reminded me of my dad. My dad had collected all his change when he was alive. And it was such a great memory. So out of curiosity, do you have the adult piggy bank going? How long have you had it? How much you think is in there? And what is it? Hit us up, The Kenny Jones Show, VistaRadio.com.

0: 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Thank you.
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0: Hey, hit us up with an email, thekennyjonesshow@vistaradio.ca. What do we got here?
1: So your question about chains, I do have a piggy bank thing in my house.
0: Okay, and what is it?
1: It's a mason jar, so it's not huge, but it's been pretty much full of chains for like 10 years.
0: And like so in and out, like you'll add to it, take from it, add to it, take from it?
1: Yeah, pretty much. I mean, I haven't added to it in the last couple of years because the kids keep stealing all my chains now.
0: Of course. That's exactly. That's right? How it goes. Yep.
1: Yeah, exactly. So, yeah, I've had it. It's got to be well over 10 years now. And it just lives in my nightstand. And, I like to put toonies and loonies and quarters and all that stuff in there. And I swap all the toonies and loonies to do, like, car washes. Or,
0: yeah.
1: Whatever else, right?
0: That's the way, man.
1: Yeah, I've had it for years and years, man.
0: Well played, buddy.
1: There you are. There. People still have them out there somewhere.
0: Well, yeah, that's the topic today. What's up with the piggy bank, the adult piggy bank? If you've got one, how much is in there? How long have you had it? Would love a story. The Kenny Jones Show, VistaRadio.ca.
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1: I'm Darren Bain. It's a standoff. Neither Canada nor the U.S. planning to resume trade talks before Ottawa's retaliatory tariffs kick in on Tuesday. It's a move likely to guarantee more retaliation from Washington. In the meantime, a Nanos research survey done for the Globe and Mail suggests that 85% of Canadians support or somewhat support Prime Minister Mark Carney's rejection of a proposed deal with the Trump administration, and 80% say they support or somewhat support Ottawa's move to retaliate with countermeasures on a range of U.S. products. 7 in 10 surveyed say they're willing or somewhat willing to pay higher prices for everyday goods as part of Canada's response to U.S. levies. We'll see how long that feeling holds. The BC Wildfire Service rescinding an area restriction order that had been in place around the Bald Range wildfire since August 29th. The service says fire behavior and activity have eased to the point that firefighters no longer need to restrict public access to the area. Having said that, it also notes that the Bald Range fire remains active and cautions anyone entering the area to remain vigilant. A major employer in Prince George in northern BC is scaling back operations, cutting back the number of employees from 85 to around 30 at Brink Forest Products' Finger Joint Lumber Plant starting next week. In the past year, Brink's plants in both Vanderhoof and Houston indefinitely ceased operations, resulting in more than 100 jobs lost. Brink is having to deal with ongoing fiber supply challenges, but also rising U.S. tariff costs and limited access to financing. Five former BC Conservative MLAs have formed a new party, part of an exodus over the hard right direction of new leader Carrie Lynn Findlay. Former Conservative members Rosalind Bird, Bruce Bannman, and Ali Awarbus joining a new, yet-to-be-named party led by Peter Miliband and Ian Paton. The five are among nine MLAs who have left the BC Conservatives in recent weeks, and coming at a time when Findlay plans to fight for a seat in the Abbotsford Mission by-election. Effectively irreversible. A federal report suggests changes to Canada's climate are permanent. Canada's Changing Climate Report is a collective effort of around 100 scientists, the report noting that warming temperatures are driving a wide range of interconnected and sustained changes that are here to stay. In fact, the report says Canadians need to be prepared for the fact that by the end of the century, the glaciers in Western Canada, an important supply of water, will be gone. And on Friday, 13 first responders and community riders will set out on a 7-day, 850-kilometer cycling journey across northern BC. The Cops for Cancer Tour to North starts in Fort St. John this year and will make its way to Williams Lake. Throughout the journey, riders will visit communities and schools along the way. The annual ride helps raise funds for childhood cancer research and supports programs like Camp Good Times. I'm Darren Bain.
0: The Moose. This is the Buckley Valley and Lakes biggest variety.

0: you hope the weekend's great. We're talking about adult piggy banks, saving your change. What do you save it in? Now, this all started from this video I found on TikTok, and I played the audio of the video, and there was a couple of messages that said, well, how much money was in there?
1: So I have had this jar since 2000, 26 years of putting spare change in the jar. It is so heavy that I can't even move it out of my closet where it currently resides. But we're going to empty it, roll all the change, and see how much we have.
0: There's like six parts to this TikTok, like a whole bunch of videos. The final count, I wrote it down. When she counted all that money, $1,708.61. Wow. 26 years of collecting change. So, what's your adult piggy bank? What are you keeping the money in? How much money would you say you've got in there? Where do you keep the adult piggy bank? What are the plans for the money? 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
3: Hi, I'm Adrienne Gear, president of the BC Nurses Union. Labor Day is a reminder that generations of workers organized and fought for the rights workers have today. This summer, 60,000 nurses across British Columbia took lawful job action during the longest nursing strike in our province's history. During this time, nearly 6,000 nurses reported intimidation and harassment from their employers, including threats of discipline. Labor Day reminds us that workers' rights are won through struggle, and that every generation has a responsibility to defend them. To every nurse who courageously showed up for one another on behalf of our patients, and to the labor allies and members of the public who joined us in solidarity, thank you.
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0: The Moose, the Buckley Valley and Lakes' biggest variety. Go!

0: The topic today is the piggy bank, the adult piggy bank, saving your change. Mike's on the phone here. You got the best story. You saved your change, and you bought a tattoo with it.
1: Yeah, buddy. I've been doing it for years. I got like 4 tattoos on real change.
0: I said that. Now, that is the way to get a tattoo. Honestly, that's how long did it? So the last one you got was 850. How long did it take you to save that change?
1: I didn't actually get the tattoo. Was actually only 250, but I ended up with 850 and change.
0: That's awesome.
1: It was probably 5 years.
0: You know what? I give you respect for that because I think of all the tattoos. I've got some stupid tattoos where I just look at it. I was like, I wasted money at a time in my life when I probably shouldn't have been wasting money. And I'm like, that's how you get a tattoo responsibly. Well played.
1: Yeah, for sure.
0: You are the leader on top of the clubhouse leaderboard, buddy.
1: Beautiful.
0: All right, buddy. Keep at it.
1: All right. We'll talk to you later.
0: And I think now it's been a minute since I got a new tattoo. And why not? I'll get another tattoo, but I'm going to do it with saved change. How long till I can afford a new tattoo? Again, it's been a long time since I got a tattoo, so time to do it again. Save change. Roll change. If you got a story, how much did you save? Hit us up. The Kenny Jones Show, VistaRadio.ca.
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1: I'm Darren Bain. It's a standoff. Neither Canada nor the U.S. planning to resume trade talks before Ottawa's retaliatory tariffs kick in on Tuesday. It's a move likely to guarantee more retaliation from Washington. In the meantime, a Nanos research survey done for the Globe and Mail suggests that 85% of Canadians support or somewhat support Prime Minister Mark Carney's rejection of a proposed deal with the Trump administration, and 80% say they support or somewhat support Ottawa's move to retaliate with countermeasures on a range of U.S. products. 7 in 10 surveyed say they're willing or somewhat willing to pay higher prices for everyday goods as part of Canada's response to U.S. levies. We'll see how long that feeling holds. The BC Wildfire Service rescinding an area restriction order that had been in place around the Bald Range wildfire since August 29th. The service says fire behavior and activity have eased to the point that firefighters no longer need to restrict public access to the area. Having said that, it also notes that the Bald Range fire remains active and cautions anyone entering the area to remain vigilant. A major employer in Prince George in northern BC is scaling back operations, cutting back the number of employees from 85 to around 30 at Brink Forest Products' Finger Joint Lumber Plant starting next week. In the past year, Brink's plants in both Vanderhoof and Houston indefinitely ceased operations, resulting in more than 100 jobs lost. Brink is having to deal with ongoing fiber supply challenges, but also rising U.S. tariff costs and limited access to financing.